0: It's 12:22. Good afternoon, everyone. I'm Annabelle Sedano. The woman known as a ketamine queen has just pleaded guilty to 5 counts in the overdose death of Friends star Matthew Perry. NBC4's Giancarlo Sclimac has those details.
1: Annabelle, the maximum sentence that she could receive with all the charges against her, 65 years in prison. So today, as she went into the courtroom, she was hoping to find a way to slash that sentence by many decades. Dressed in her beige prison jumpsuit, 42-year-old Jasveen Sangha opted to change her not guilty plea for mercy in the charges against her. That's 1 count of operating a drug house in North Hollywood, 3 counts of distribution of ketamine, and 1 count of distribution of ketamine causing death. That one death is actor Matthew Perry. The Friends star died October 28th in 2023. Investigators say he had a legal prescription for ketamine, but had been using his personal assistant to help him get more. That personal assistant and 3 others, including the doctor who prescribed the medication, also pled guilty for supplying, selling, and administering the drug that ultimately killed Perry. Ketamine has become a popular party drug, but sometimes prescribed to battle depression. In court papers, federal prosecutors say the so-called ketamine queen knew she was supplying the actor with the drugs and had tried to cover up her connection after his death by directing others to delete text messages and emails. Speaking with reporters after the hearing today, her attorney says that they will plead for mercy when sentencing comes in December.
2: It's a tragedy, and I think that once we flesh out exactly what happened here and who was responsible for what, I'm hopeful that the judge, and you know, first we have to go this in federal court, it's a longer procedure. We've got to go through the analysis of the guidelines, and we have to get the kind of the fix, the responsibility, and who's responsible for what. And that's what we will do between now and December.
1: Gergo says that his client never actually met Matthew Perry, who was found dead in a hot tub at his Pacific Palisades home. Investigators say it was Perry's personal assistant who injected him with 3 shots of ketamine that Sangha provided, causing his death. Now, Jasveen Sangha will be sentenced in December. The 4 other defendants in this case, they also have their sentencing set for November and December, so later this year. But she is the only one who remains in federal custody. Outside the federal building here in downtown Los Angeles, I'm John Kennedy.
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0: I certainly was in the right.
1: Yes, definitely. Like he's just cruising for bruising.
2: Ponela on bien fuerte.
3: Vamos.

could do something new. But nobody wants to hear that. They just want the classics.